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1: 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You played it cool and I played it dumb. Don't you think I'm a little too young to be messed with like that?

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2: 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Don't you think I'm a little too young to be messed with the likes of?

It's your love I'm lost in. Your love I'm lost in. Your love I'm lost in. And I'm tired of being so exhausted. Your love I'm lost in. Your love I'm lost in. Your love I'm lost in. 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
2: 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Don't you think I'm a little too young to be messed with like that?

0: last. I hope you're with someone who isn't scared to ask. I hope that you're not losing sleep about what's next, or about your soul, what he might do with it.
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2: Ciao, todos benfiquistas. Eu sou Glenn Strömberg. And I would like to listen to Bryan Adams, Summer of 69, because I saw it live when I was on vacation in Lisbon. I think it was 1988.
3: Ciao.